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1: Lower the right arm and reach over to the right with the left arm. Reach. Two, three, four. That arm should be directly over your ear, not in front of your face. Feel the stretch, pull in that stomach and reach up from the waist. Don't slouch. Five, six, now come center. And to the left, reach over to the left with the right arm directly over your ear. Chest is lifted, tuck the hips under. Weight is slightly forward, now feet are wider apart. And reach, feel the stretch, and smile. Come on now, come center. Hands behind your head, elbows back, and reach to the right. Reach that torso, feel it in the waist. Six, seven, eight, keep going. Stretch, feel the stretch, work that waist. And come to the center again, and now to the left. Elbows back, feel the stretch on the right side of the waist. Pull up tall, you can bend your knees if it keeps your back from arching. One, two, three, four, five, six, and come center. Now bend your knees and swing your arms right and left. Right and left, your feet are wide apart and parallel. Make sure your knees are bent. Swing right and left, right and left. Really work that waist. Keep your knees pressed out over your toes. For heaven's sake, don't let your knees roll in. Elbows are bent, twist that waist. Pull that stomach in, weight is forward. Swing right and left, right and left. Two more, right and left, right and left. Now lunge right and left. Bend your right knee and your left knee. Hands are on your shoulders, elbows out to the side. Lunge right and left. Try to keep your hips facing front as you turn your chest toward the right knee and left knee. Lunge right and left. Work those thighs and waist. And now lunge lower. Don't just throw yourself around. This is a very controlled movement. Keep those elbows up and left. Lunge right and left. Work those thighs now. Feel it in your waist. Lunge right and left. Right and left. Lower your arms. Knees are bent and shift your weight. Right, left. Right, left. Hips swing. Right, left. Right, left. Keep those knees bent and begin to bring your feet together. Right, left. Right, left. Right, left. Now we're going to go right.

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The sensational. The incomparable. The dynamic Bobby Bland.

Yeah, ladies and gentlemen, still with you. 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And let's go.

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Yeah.

Tat-tat-tat-tat-tat-tat was the only sound, yeah. Bring on the stone rifles to knock down walls. 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Made the devil wanna holler, cause eight was dead and a dozen was down. And cries for freedom or a brand new sound. New York, Chicago, Frisco, L.A., justice was served and the unjust were afraid.

This song was written by John Lee Hooker for his wife. Her name is Maudie. Every time he has an argument with her, he has to write a new verse to keep her happy. He was over here in London.

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0: Hull. It's Hull. As in Hulls.
1: Andy Warhol.
0: 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Andy Warhol. Andy Warhol. Like Hull. Hull.
2: Ready?
1: Yeah.

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You know, old dude gon' feel my hurt. Cook ass. Who my bad? Don't gag. Although it's cute, you choosing me over breathing. See you a week from the sheet, and we usually keep it so briefly. Reach for my brief CPR. That mouth to mouth resuscitation. Make a clap crowd participation. You know the play already. Like Madea in it each and every time that we appear.